0: say so.
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1: We're not going to rush it. We're not going to try and make this song done by a certain time.
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0: It's Backstage Country. Chris Young is here, and we were just talking about I Didn't Come Here to Leave and how you wrote it, which is hilarious that the line came out the night before and then you wrote it at 9 a.m. But Dallas, who said the line, Dallas Davidson, he had to write at 11. So does that put a lot of pressure on the writer? Are you like, I want to finish this song before you have to leave at 10:30 or whatever? Like, is that a pressure-filled thing when you write in that kind of situation?
1: I don't think so, because I think we all know intrinsically, once you've written enough songs, it's like, if we get a verse chorus and we got to come back to this, we're not going to rush it. We're not going to try and make this song done by a certain time, because you can't really do that.
0: Yeah.
1: This one just happened to be one of those songs that took about 45 minutes to an hour to write and sort of just fell out. Like, we had the demo when we left. So, I sang it and everything, so it was completely done.
0: That's when you know that it's going to be a hit. Are there people that are notorious for like getting a verse and a chorus and then never finishing the song with you?
1: No, I will absolutely annoy the crap out of people.
0: Really?
1: But yeah, we're either going to sit there all day and finish the song, or we're definitely getting another day before I leave if they've got somewhere to be or I've got somewhere to be. I don't like to leave things unfinished with like no plan or schedule for it.
0: Have you ever?
1: I can't say I've never done it.
0: Okay.
1: But it's been a very long time.
0: It would be very rare.
1: Yeah.
0: If not.
1: Very, very rare.
0: Yeah, I mean, like, is that a common thing to not finish a song in town? I mean, not for you, but like, do you know if that's common?
1: Only if the idea is not good.
0: Okay, fair. So you could walk away and be like, nah.
1: There's a buddy of mine, Ward Gunther.
0: Yeah. Whiskey J.M.
1: You know Ward.
0: Mm-hmm.
1: And he has a song called F It, Let's Go to Lunch. And it's talking about where you got stuck on an idea and y'all are all looking at each other like, this is not a good song.
0: Makes
1: sense. And it's like you get a verse chorus and you're like, we're just going to go have lunch real fast. And then someone's like, I don't feel well. Maybe we reconvene and you never address it ever again.
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0: This is Chris Young, your co-host of Backstage Country this week. 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
0: 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Welcome to a brand new hour of Backstage Country. 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

0: It's Backstage Country. I'm Elena. Listen to that. That's a bar owner sigh if I've ever heard one. Chris Young is here. And I do want to talk about the bar that is on the way right down the street from us in Nashville. Famous Friends, it's on the way. I'm so excited for you. Congratulations first, because that's a huge accomplishment.
1: Thank you.
0: Tell me, though, what is it like actually trying to make this a reality? Yeah, I bet.
1: It's been a lot, but it's because I want it to be right.
0: Yeah.
1: And it may work, it may not. You don't ever know. It's just like any other business that you start or try to attempt. I'm trying to make something special. We're going to have, you know, obviously a sports bar.
0: Yeah.
1: But it's also, I've already had people reach out to me from different sports organizations that are like, when we come through Nashville, we want to do a private event there. And I've done little touches all the way through of, you know, signed memorabilia from sports teams, plaques from artists that I've worked with, plaques from some friends of mine that I wasn't a part of just to celebrate them. Definitely great sound system, great food. Tried to make the vibe and the atmosphere in there great. Put in a lot of new TVs. There's also a we used like basically PGA level turf on the outside and covered the patio so that you can sit outside and not be in direct sunlight.
0: In the front patio?
1: So you can have your dogs out there. There's already some Porter the Dog themed merch.
0: I would have been shocked if it wasn't dog friendly.
1: Oh yeah. You know I've gotta be dog friendly.
0: Yeah.
1: So, you know, a lot of little things like that. Actually, if you go, I don't know if I want to give this away, but I guess I'm going to. If you go in the bathrooms, there are photos in black and white, very regal, of dogs pooping.
0: I love it. I love it. Feels perfect, just, too, for a sports bar.
1: Just a little... A little personal touch.
0: When you thought of that, when we were inspired from that, were you like, oh yeah, this is really where we're taking?
1: I was like, you know, first we had dogs playing poker. Now we have dogs pooping.
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0: It's Backstage Country. We got Chris Young here this week, all week long. So we get to talk about all the things.
1: Man.
0: And one of the things that we got to talk about, because it just happened, the deluxe version of I Didn't Come Here to Leave. It just dropped on Friday. You've been able to see the music industry through many changes, and you've adapted, and that's why you have this like incredible career longevity, because you figured it out, like however it's going, and do it your way. Do you enjoy the way that people are consuming music nowadays? Like how quick it is?
1: Yeah. I mean, I think that's awesome. You know, you look at the sheer number of songs that I write and that get forgotten. I mean, yeah. The song with Breland mm-hmm. is, I think, 5 years old.
0: Oh, really?
1: Yeah.
0: Oh.
1: We wrote this together with our buddy Matt McVaney like 5 years ago.
0: Oh, my gosh. So what made it raise its hand for now?
1: I just have always loved it, and I've had more than one person tell me if I didn't put this on the deluxe that I was getting ready to release that they know where I sleep.
0: So you had to.
1: Yeah. I think it's a really cool song in a different way, because, you know, what Breland is doing on his verse as opposed to what I'm doing on mine are so different, but they also complement each other. And I think that's a lot of fun for me to be able to have that. And
0: yeah.
1: I just, he's an awesome dude as well. He's super, super talented.
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0: It's Backstage Country, and I'm Elena. We got Chris Young here, who is an Opry member, of course, among many other things. But, you know, earlier we were talking about 10 years of Sober Saturday Night, and it's crazy that you are going to be celebrating your 10-year Opry membership anniversary next year already. What has becoming an Opry member done for you, your life, your career, your personality? Like, what has that done to you?
1: You know, I don't know if it's changed anything about me, but it is one of the things I'm most proud of.
0: Yeah.
1: You know, that's the history of country music to me is very, very important. It's one of those things where, you know, my grandfather brought me up listening to 45s and 78s at his house. Yeah. Of, you know, Marty Robbins and Lefty Frizzell and a lot of artists that don't get talked about nearly as much anymore. And it seems like it's so far away time-wise, but that's sort of what the Opry is all about, as it's where, you know, the history of country music and the future of country music all can sort of exist in the same sandbox.
0: Yeah.
1: It's just an honor to be a part of that family, and it really is a family.
0: Mm-hmm. How would you describe that family? Like, what makes it a family?
1: Oh, probably dysfunctional like all the other ones. No, I'm kidding. It's really, really great. Every time I walk in there, I'm like sort of imposter syndrome a little bit.
0: Really?
1: I'm like, am I supposed to be here? Yeah, I'm supposed to be here.
0: Like literally, right? A member for 10 years.
1: Yeah. But it's just such a huge deal to be a part of that membership. I can definitely like wax poetic about it at any given point in time, but walking into the circle is still always a big deal.
0: Yeah.
2: 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There's a whole lot more coming up with Chris Young. Dub and Cody, first thing in the morning. 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
1: We've been to both Carolinas, seen a big Montana sky, driven up and down the coast a few times, London, Paris, paradise. 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
1: All right, Terry, we're talking about dumb ways that you've hurt yourself. What'd you do?
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1: Yeah. Yeah. 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
2: I sat down next to my husband on the couch on a Saturday morning. Long story short, I ruptured a Baker's cyst in the back of my knee, wound up at the orthopedics, x-rays, MRI. You need a partial knee replacement. So within 2 months, I had to have a partial knee replacement for sitting down.
1: All because you sat down.
3: Gosh.
1: I guarantee you, Terry has PTSD now. Anytime somebody says, hey, have a seat. 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
2: Exactly.
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7: Hey, I'm Tommy Wells from Kent's Drive-In on 329 East Hill Street in Thompson. 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I could tell you Kent's has been around since 1963. 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We don't have it all, but we have an awful lot at Kent's, a Thompson tradition since 1963.

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1: Hey, I'm Tommy Wells from Kent's Drive-In on 329 East Hill Street in Thompson. 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
2: Hey, I'm Tommy Wells from Kent's Drive-In on 329 East Hill Street in Thompson. 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

0: Ella Langley on Kix 99. Coming up a little bit later on this hour, we got to talk about you and your Ella-related purchase.
1: Yes.
0: That was done under shady pretenses. We'll give you that full story in a little bit. Right now, Kenny Chesney with the Wake Up Crew on Kix.

0: Well, we're going to have a few of those over the next couple of days. It's not going to be like a washout by any means. It's just going to be a little bit of rain here and there. You know, some people might see it. Some people might not. But it's supposed to be good by the weekend. So that's just what, you know, we'll see. As long as the weekend is nice. It's your wake up crew. Thanks so much for listening in this morning. We've got a lot to get to today. A lot of stories we got to share. Mm-hmm. One of which you were kind of telling me as we were getting close to the end of the show yesterday. And I was like, put a pin in that because we're talking about that tomorrow.
1: Yeah, I don't know why I didn't tell you earlier in the day yesterday.
0: Yeah.
1: I didn't think about it.
0: It's one of those things that like we've all, or most of us have done it, and most of us have probably felt the same way that you felt when you did what you did the other day. So we will give you all the details on what happened, part of Cody's shady transaction that sort of involved Ella Langley. And we also got to talk about the fact that my daughter, Chloe, who is now 6 months, has discovered something. We went through the same thing with Maddie when she was about Chloe's age. So I'm dealing with it again. And I've taken a little bit different route this time. And I'll tell you what that is coming up in about 15 minutes. Also got a lot of money up for grabs today. Okay. Yep. First of all, $5,000 still up for grabs with the Kix 99 Secret Sound. And I know at least in the morning time yesterday, the thermometer didn't really move much at all.
1: No, I don't think it moved much at all.
0: Yeah, we got to
1: day yesterday.
0: We got to heat this thing up. Mm-hmm. We got to heat this thing up. Hopefully your new clue will help you with that. We'll give that to you coming up in less than 1 hour when we play Secret Sound for the first time today at 7 o'clock. Also got $600 up for grabs with Can't Beat Cody. Your hot streak is still going. You were able to have an outright dominant win yesterday and get the week started. Can you keep it up?
1: I sure hope so.
0: We'll see. We'll see how far you can take this hot streak. We also got a fresh batch of the Internet's Best with another edition of Best of the Internet and something that is now robotic that I don't know needs to be robotic, but it is, and it's got me a little confused. We will discuss that coming up next hour. Lots to talk about, lots to get to. It is going to be a busy Tuesday with the Wake Up Crew. Let's go.
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3: 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Hey, it's Cody from the Kix Wake Up Crew. Good morning, Jamie. What have you got for us today?
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0: Kix 99, it's your Wake Up Crew, Dub and Cody. Thank you so much for listening in this morning. My daughter Chloe, who is now 6 months old, has made a discovery. And it's the same exact thing that I dealt with my daughter Maddie at this age.
1: Well, I mean, at this age, they're learning and growing and seeing and discovering new things probably just about every day.
0: Yeah, and I think it's something that she's seen. Mm-hmm. Well, I know it's something that she's seen every day of her short little life.
1: Yeah.
0: But it is something that she has just now started to reach out and touch. And that's my beard. Yeah. My daughter Chloe is now in what I call the grabby fingers stage, mm-hmm. where if you put it near her, she gonna grab it.
1: Okay. Yeah.
0: And this kid's got a kung fu grip, okay? Like, she is strong. Like, if you get near her, like, with long hair or whatever, she's grabbing it, okay? And now I love, you know, kind of getting down, like, interface and kind of giving her little kisses and stuff like that, you know, yeah. just rubbing her nose and all that. And so she's like, hey, while you're down here, let me get some of that beard.
1: Is that why you're, like, trimmed a little shorter now?
0: That is exactly why.
1: I just really noticed that, but makes sense.
0: I'm glad you saw. These are the precautions that I'm now having to take. Because look, I mean, she gets a hold of this thing and starts pulling. I mean, I the other day she pulled so hard, I had to go and like look in the mirror and be like, did she take a chunk out? Like, I can't be looking like patches, okay? I can't look like a trash fire broke out on my face. I'm having to start taking precautions because, look, shaving my beard is not an option.
1: Yeah, please don't do that.
0: Yeah, what would you do if you came in here one day and, like, you saw me completely clean face?
1: I would probably be a little freaked out at first. I'd be like, who are you?
0: Yeah, you walk in, hey, what the heck did you do? Why?
1: Put it back.
0: Yeah, did you save it? Did you put it in a little bag or something?
2: Coffee with the crew.
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0: Dub and she's Cody. 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
1: Gotta admit, I felt kind of dirty the other day.
2: Oh.
1: Like I was doing something shady.
2: Uh-huh.
1: Even though I really wasn't.
2: Yeah. What happened?
1: So I bought something from someone on Facebook.
2: Oh, man, the old Facebook Marketplace transaction.
1: Yes. Well, this wasn't actually through Marketplace. I had kind of put out a question asking about a certain item.
2: Okay.
1: And this person commented, said she had the item and asked if I wanted it. And so I could message her.
2: Oh. Okay.
1: We messaged back and forth and made the arrangements.
2: Okay. Okay. But you were still, you met up with someone that you didn't know and exchange money for a product.
1: Yes.
2: So it's basically like the same thing that you do on Facebook.
1: Exactly.
2: And
1: yes.
2: Look, that, as someone who has done that before, you just always feel like you're doing something wrong.
1: Well, and the thing with this one too is because of the way it came about, I was a little like, can I really trust this person?
2: Sure.
1: Like, I was a little nervous about it, but I really wanted the item.
2: Okay. Well, all right. I got to know what the heck was it that you had to have that you were willing to meet up with a stranger off of Facebook?
1: It's the Ella Langley perfume, the Be Her perfume.
2: Okay. And what? Wait, we couldn't just go like buy it somewhere?
1: So I did go to Ulta to look because Ulta is the only locations that are supposed to have it.
2: Yeah, yeah.
1: The one Ulta that I went to did not have it.
2: Okay.
1: The company that made the perfume, they're called Noise.
2: Yeah.
1: I looked at their website. They're sold out. So.
2: So, okay. So
1: my options were limited.
2: All right. So it's sold out online and it's sold out in the stores.
1: Yes.
2: So we basically got one option left, and that is to take to social media and see if you can find some.
1: I just posted asking if anyone had seen it, if they knew if one of the Ultas around the area had it.
2: Yep.
1: Most people were saying that they had looked and either they got the last one or it wasn't available at all.
2: Yeah.
1: But someone told me that she had bought the perfume.
2: Mm.
1: She had tried it maybe twice, but she's really sensitive to different scents, and this particular perfume gives her a headache. So she was willing to sell it to me.
2: Her loss is your gain.
1: Yes.
2: All right.
1: Now, what started all this, T. Gentry got a little sample of this perfume.
2: Yeah.
1: Well, last week.
2: Yeah, and he don't want to smell like Ella Langley.
1: He brought it to me and told me that he was giving it to me for my Ella.
2: Yeah.
1: I'm not going to put the perfume on the dog.
2: Yeah, yeah, yeah.
1: But I fell in love with it.
2: Mm-hmm.
1: I started wearing it each day just to kind of get used to the scent.
2: Sure.
1: And I really, really liked it. And I was like, I've got to have some.
2: Yep.
1: But it wasn't available anywhere.
2: Yeah, yeah.
1: So this girl told me she had it and told me I could pick it up from her where she worked, or we could kind of arrange to meet over the weekend. So on Sunday, we arranged to meet.
2: Mm-hmm. And that's the thing is, like, it's the meetup. It just feels so dirty because you're, like, in your car and you're looking around. You're like, all right, she said you're driving a red Camry. And you're just like, the optics to somebody else, you're sitting in your car and you're looking at every single car that drives by. And they're probably like, what's she doing, man? What's going on?
1: Yeah, so she messaged me when she got there, told me what she was driving. I looked over, saw the vehicle, started to get out, and they like kind of backed up into the parking spot near where I was at, and we handled the transaction. I do think it would have been weirder if I had been handing over cash.
2: Oh, yeah.
1: We did like PayPal.
2: Okay.
1: So I felt a little better about that.
2: Because that would have been one of those, like, you put the money in your hand to do like the weird handshake and like slide it in there, be like, check and make sure it's all there.
1: I mean, I walk up to their vehicle window.
2: Yep.
1: They hand me the perfume. I'm standing there on my phone, like trying to make the payment. But, it just always feels weird.
2: It feels so weird, right? Like, you know, because again, as somebody who's done it on multiple occasions, you know that you're not doing anything wrong.
1: Yeah.
2: You just think, what do other people around me think is happening right
1: exactly.
2: now? You know, like, you just automatically, as soon as it's done, you want to just look out and announce to everybody, nothing weird happened here. I was just buying some perfume. This is definitely not drugs. Just want to let everybody know. Don't call the cops or anything. This is totally on the up and up.
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2: There is going to be a Disney America 250 birthday concert special. It's going to be happening in Nashville. It's actually called Disney Celebrates America, Nashville's Star-Spangled Bash. And the lineup includes Tim McGraw, Reba McEntire, Brothers Osborne, Clint Black, and Little Big Town. Now, there are some other non-country artists, but it's going to also feature one of the largest fireworks and drone shows in the U.S., and it's going to be set to a live performance by the Nashville Symphony. That's all going to air on the 4th of July at 8 p.m. on ABC, Disney Plus, the ESPN app, Freeform, FX, Hulu, and Nat Geo. So
1: basically,
2: lots of ways to watch it.
1: Basically, any of the networks that Disney owns, this is what's going to be on.
2: Yes.
1: There you go.
2: And some sad news that I actually saw. I woke up in the middle of the night, had to get up to let the dogs out, opened my email and saw this news, and I was completely floored by it. Not expecting to see this.
1: I know.
2: But apparently, Jelly Roll has filed for a divorce from his wife, Bunny. It apparently happened back on May 18th. Of course, they got married in Las Vegas back in 2016, so they'd been married almost 10 years. But sources say that the divorce was mutual and they're just kind of asking for some privacy.
1: Yeah, we don't know like a ton else about this. But I mean, I guess it does kind of make sense a little bit because we really haven't seen much of them together. You really haven't seen him out a ton recently.
2: That's true. I haven't really thought about that, but I don't know. One of her like Instagram stories has me wondering if she's kind of going back to her old lifestyle.
1: Oh, yeah. Which she was apparently had given up back in 2023. And if you don't know what we're talking about, you can Google it.
2: Yeah. The caption on it said something about she's getting her sparkle back or something. But the photo that's with it just kind of made me think that was the direction things might have been headed.
1: Maybe, maybe not. We don't know. You know, anything at this point is just purely speculation. But I mean, look, any of the articles you read, you will know that it hasn't been sunshine and rainbows the last 10 years between the two of them. So whatever this is just something they couldn't get past. And hopefully everything works out for the best for both of them.
2: Yes, absolutely. And in happier news, someone that we haven't heard from a lot lately, but he's been kind of off the grid and apparently getting married.
1: Okay.
2: So Brett Eldridge recently revealed that he secretly got married.
1: Wow.
2: Now, the identity of the wife remains a secret, but he posted some photos. I actually saw this on Instagram yesterday, and I used to have a huge crush on Brett Eldridge. Yeah. I'm like, oh, he's a married man now.
1: Yeah.
2: But he said that over the last several years, life and my perception of it have changed dramatically. I met an amazing woman who truly loves me for me, way beyond the fella with a microphone. He said, along the way, we got married. Someone who's just as goofy as I am. Someone who loves weird barefoot dance-offs in the living room, looking up at the night sky and wondering what lies beyond, what we cannot see. Someone I can have rolling belly laughs with, cry with, and go through life's tilt-a-whirl of emotions with. Someone who inspires me with her big, beautiful heart.
1: Okay.
2: But I mean, he basically was just saying, you know, like it was something that he wanted to protect, you know, and I'm amazed. Like, I don't know how long they've been married, but you know, he's been kind of off the radar for a while. So I wonder how long this has been in the works.
1: They could have been married for years and we're just now finding out.
2: Very true.
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2: Epsom, Georgia.
3: All right, Joey. So you've heard the sound. You've heard what that new clue is for today. And we'd love to hear what your guess is. 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
2: Is it Chris O'Kelly putting a Beasley broadcast hat in a paper bag?
1: Is that correct?
3: That's not it, but just like all those other guesses, yours is about to go into the thermometer at kix99.com, and we'll see what happens, buddy. We'll see if the thermometer moved at all, if it got hotter, if it got colder. Well, let's check out what happens, and then come on back and play again with us at 9 o'clock this morning, okay?
2: All right, buddy. Y'all have a good day.

when she goes to bed. She hits her knees and bows her head. Thanks the Lord for another day. I just thank him

0: Trending news with the crew.
1: Of course, we've talked a little bit about how the World Cup is going on right now. Mm-hmm. Neither of us are super into soccer, so we haven't really necessarily kept up with it.
2: Right, but it is the biggest thing in sports right now. I mean, everywhere you turn, everybody's jumping on the World Cup wagon.
1: Yep, and much like other big sporting events, there's talk of the price of food and drinks going on.
2: This is just insane. You are literally just taking advantage of people.
1: Yes.
2: And I hate this. This is why, like, sometimes I just would rather sit home and watch the stuff on TV.
1: Mm-hmm. Well, some World Cup stadium venues are selling bottled water for $8.25.
2: And you know it's just a bottle of Aquafina or Dasani, mm-hmm. which you can get a case of for that price at Walmart.
1: Yep. Beer prices remain sky high. You have a 16-ounce draft at $18.50.
2: Insane.
1: Non-alcoholic beer is $16.95.
2: Why? Why is that almost as expensive as beer with alcohol in it?
1: I mean, it should be the same price as water, shouldn't it?
2: Exactly, 100%.
1: Some stadiums are charging $16 for nachos and $16.75 for French fries, and one venue is even charging $23 for chicken nuggets.
2: That, I mean, again, you're just taking advantage of people at this mm-hmm. point. That is insane. You, like, I understand that, like, food costs and stuff have gone up. Mm-hmm. They ain't gone up that much.
1: Well, and my thing is, I don't know what the price of tickets for the World Cup are going for.
2: Oh, look, but they ain't cheap. I can promise you that.
1: Right. So you're already paying that much for a ticket, and then you gotta, you know.
2: Yeah.
1: Spend this kind of money on food while you're there. I mean, even if you just want a bottle of water to stay right. hydrated, that's insane.
2: Yeah, and what's going to happen if your team loses? Ugh. You dropped all this money just to go see them lose.
1: Yeah.
2: That's why I'll just watch it on the couch.
1: Yes. And we've talked a lot about Guinness World Records recently, mm-hmm. and the Massachusetts Port Authority recently broke a Guinness World Record by creating the world's largest soccer ball.
2: Makes sense to do it right now.
1: Of course, it was made in honor of the World Cup. It measures 47.9 feet in diameter. It's going to be on display for the remainder of this week, and officials say that the material used to create the ball will be recycled.
2: Okay, good. Because that was going to be my next question is, what the heck, now that you built it, you know, what are you going to do when the World Cup's over?
1: Yeah.
2: You know? It's like, hey, we got the world's largest soccer ball. Cool, now what? We didn't think about that.
1: Well, they're going to recycle
2: okay,
1: it.
2: Okay, which is good. This right here is crazy. All right. The South African police were recently called to arrest a man after airport officials found 150 live venomous scorpions in his luggage.
1: What are you doing with that many scorpions?
2: That's what I'm saying. First of all, how did you acquire them? Second of all, what were you planning on doing with them? The 28-year-old wrapped the scorpions in plastic and then hid them in between his clothing in his suitcase. The man is not saying what he was going to do with the scorpions. I guarantee you wasn't good.
1: Yeah.
2: Wasn't nothing going to be good.
1: No.
2: You got 150 live venomous scorpions in a suitcase. You know what that is? That's some devil stuff right there. That's exactly what that is. You ain't doing nothing good with 150 scorpions, brother.
0: Yeah! 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
1: All right, I know that every single one of us who has social media has had this happen to them at some point.
2: I think I've had this happen on multiple occasions. It's freaky.
1: It probably happens every day for you at some point.
2: Yeah.
1: Listen to this.
3: That's it. You guys got to tell me how you're doing it. How are you doing it? How is it that I will have a thought quietly to myself? I won't look it up on my phone. And then 20 minutes later, it materializes as a post on my FYP. Tell me.
1: Yeah. Look, I get it if I Google something that, you know, I understand that the algorithm or whatever, you know, then it can work its way into a targeted ad or whatever. How is it that we could be having a conversation or I'm just thinking something?
2: Having a conversation, I'm like, okay, my phone was listening.
1: Sure.
2: But there have been times, one in particular that I remember where I thought about an item that I looked at, did not say anything about the item, had never seen that brand before or anything.
1: Yeah.
2: And that same day I got an ad for it on Facebook.
1: Yeah. Hey, stay out of my head, Facebook.
2: Scary.
1: Stay out of my head. You won't like it there. This guy, he did something that can definitely be considered strange. Yes. That's all we can say. Listen to this.
4: Hey guys, I'm a white guy. I've been white for 29 years now. And today I did one of the whitest things I've ever done. It's up there with playing lacrosse and joining a fraternity, two of the whiter things. But I think I'd take the cake here. Me and my girlfriend, we paid money for a cat therapist to come and try and help our cats get along. And I don't know if it's going to yield results, but what I do know is I can never pretend to be, you know, remotely tough ever again.
1: Yeah, that's out the window. You can't be like, yeah, man, I hired a

0: cat therapist and then try to do anything remotely manly. Like, yeah, it's just not going to happen.
1: Not at all.
0: Yeah, he's like, I've done one of the whiter things I've ever done. I'm like, I don't know about that, but you've definitely done one of the weirder things we've ever heard.
1: Yes.
0: Also, where do you find a cat therapist?
1: I'm not sure. I've never heard of a cat therapist.
0: I haven't either. How do you get into that line of work?
1: I would feel like that's a very small audience you're trying to reach.
0: Literally, very small audience. Anyway, this woman, you know, we've all said something and then, or like, you know, said something trying to be nice and then somebody responds with a not quite so nice, you know, comment. And then we're like, oh, well, okay.
1: Yeah.
0: That's what happened here. Listen to this.
2: On my way to an adoption event and I was at a stoplight, kind of in a good mood. Windows are down. The weather's a little less oppressive today. I see someone putting balloons on a mailbox. And so, I don't know, in an effort to be friendly, I said, hey, whatever you're celebrating, I hope it goes well today. They were black and gold balloons. And the person's like, it's a funeral. Funerals can be fun. Have a good one.
0: Okay, well, first of all, why are you putting balloons on the mailbox for a funeral? Okay?
1: It is a little weird.
0: I'm sorry. Balloons on a mailbox, that's reserved for some sort of festive occasion. All right?
1: Yeah.
0: Hey, flowers on the door. Flowers on the door, that's what you do for a funeral or a wake or whatever. You don't put balloons on the mailbox.
1: Well, and the fact that they were black and gold, I mean, it is graduation season and those are like graduation colors.
0: Yes, exactly. Those are my high school colors. Those are a lot of high school colors.
1: Yeah.
0: So, hey, let's normalize it. If you're having a no balloons on the mailbox for funerals, okay? It's just weird.
3: Good morning.
1: Kicks.
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0: Well, we're at that time of the year where on any given afternoon, there could be a pop-up thunderstorm and it could be pretty severe. 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

0: KX 99. It's your wake up crew, Dub and Cody. Thank you so much for listening in this morning. You and I were just watching a video of this particular product, and I understand why they invented it. They invented it for a good cause, a good reason.
1: Yes.
0: But I don't necessarily think that everybody who gets one is going to use it for that purpose. There is a Shanghai company named Yuban, and they recently invented a robotic toilet that has wheels. Okay. It runs on AI and has a self-cleaning system, pressurized water jet, and a UV light for sanitation purposes. Now, once you use this particular toilet, the robot toilet heads to a docking station where it empties its contents. It is going to cost you $13,000. So this is not a cheap thing. It was designed for people with mobility issues. I totally understand why they created it. But you know that probably a lot of people that have this thing have no mobility issues.
1: Well, I mean, again, the thing's $13,000.
0: Yeah,
1: so the people that are going to be buying it that don't actually need it are those people that we always talk about have way more money than they do sense.
0: Elon Musk going to have about 8 of them.
1: Yeah.
0: All right? He's going to have one in every room of his mansion, I bet.
1: He can just have one wherever he needs it.
0: He can ride one down to the mailbox if he wanted to. I mean,
1: your neighbors thought you were weird before.
0: is Elon riding a toilet down to the mailbox? Yeah, well, when you're a trillionaire, man, you can have that kind of stupid money, I guess.
2: The Crew.
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0: It's your wake up crew, Dub and Cody. You started out the week with a win with Can't Beat Cody.
1: Mm-hmm. And now $600 is on the line, and I want to keep it going.
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1: Kix 99, it's Dub and Cody. Your Kix Wake Up crew. My daughter Chloe is 6 months old, and she has discovered something.
2: Mm, okay.
1: And it has me taking precautions. We'll talk about it more after Bailey.

0: friends.
1: Kicks 99. It's your wake up crew, Dub and Cody. Thank you so much for listening in this morning. My daughter Chloe, who is now 6 months old, has made a discovery. And it's the same exact thing that I dealt with my daughter Maddie at this age.
2: Well, I mean, at this age, they're learning and growing and seeing and discovering new things probably just about every day.
1: Yeah. And I think it's something that she's seen. Mm-hmm. Well, I know it's something that she's seen every day of her short little life.
2: Yeah.
1: But it is something that she has just now started to reach out and touch. And that's my beard.
2: Yeah.
1: My daughter Chloe is now in what I call the grabby fingers stage, mm-hmm. where if you put it near her, she gonna grab it.
2: Okay. Yeah.
1: And this kid's got a kung fu grip. Okay. Like she is strong. Like you put, if you get near her in like with long hair or whatever, she's grabbing it. Okay. And now I love, you know, kind of getting down like in her face and kind of giving her little kisses and stuff like that, you know, yeah. just rubbing her nose and all that. And so she's like, hey, while you're down here, let me get some of that beard.
2: Is that why you're like trimmed a little shorter now?
1: That is exactly why.
2: I just really noticed that, but makes sense.
1: I'm glad you saw. These are the precautions that I'm now having to take. Because look, I mean, she gets a hold of this thing and starts pulling. I mean, I the other day she pulled so hard, I had to go and like look in the mirror and be like, did she take a chunk out? Like, I can't be looking like patches, okay? I can't look like a trash fire broke out on my face. I'm having to start taking precautions because, look, shaving my beard is not an option.
2: Yeah, please don't do that.
1: Yeah, what would you do if you came in here one day and, like, you saw me completely clean face?
2: I would probably be a little freaked out at first. I'd be like, who are you?
1: Yeah, you walk in, hey, what the heck did you do? Why?
2: Put it back.
1: Yeah, did you save it? Did you put it in a little bag or something?
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2: 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Huh. We use caffeine to get our day started, and that's why we are so thankful for Rooted Coffee House. They are the official wake up brew of your Kix wake up crew. They have so many great things that you have to check out for yourself.
1: Oh yeah. If you want a morning cup of coffee or maybe one in the afternoon to kind of, you know, give you a little pick me up, Rooted has got some great options for you. 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

0: Can't beat Cody. Can you beat Cody and win the cash? Let's find out.
1: Here we go.
2: Yeah, here we go. The hot streak is, I mean, we're in the middle of it right now. Like, you are now $100 past your goal.
3: Yeah.
2: Several not losses from the time you hit that goal. You know, yesterday you outright won, but you don't always outright win. Sometimes you just don't lose.
3: Yes. Sometimes it is a tie, which always leaves me a little flustered. But
2: yeah, because whoever ties with you, they were this close to beating you.
3: Exactly.
2: You know? So does that happen today? Do you have another outright win today? Or does somebody cash out your $600 jackpot this morning? A lot of scenarios at play here. What needs to happen right now is you got to go. You got to head to the soundproof booth next door, please, because I got to find out who the challenger will be today. Caller number 9 right now at 706-922-9999. You will get to challenge Cody for her $600 jackpot. If you beat her, you win the money. Just that simple. If you lose or if you tie, we'll have more money up for grabs tomorrow. $625 will be on the line then. But we can't talk about then. We got to talk about now. What happens now? 706-922-9999. Caller number 9 gets to play. $600 up for grabs. It's Can't Beat Cody, powered by Rob Zapata's Electric.

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0: Can't beat Cody. Can you beat Cody and win the cash? Let's find out.
1: Here we go.
2: Kicks 99, good morning. Who's this?
3: This is the Cookie Man. How you doing?
2: Charles the Cookie Man. Wow, I don't know if you have ever played Can't Beat Cody, and if you have, it's been a hot minute.
3: I haven't played since Jenny was there.
2: Wow, here we go. All right, Charles the Cookie Man, let's see if you got what it takes to beat Cody and cash out $600 this morning. Question number one, 123 years ago today, Pepsi officially got its name. True or false, Pepsi was originally called Brad's Drink.
3: I think that's false.
2: All right. Question number two. On this date back in 1995, Batman Forever debuted in theaters. In that movie, what actor played the Riddler?
3: Johnny Depp.
2: All right. And question number three. Golfer Phil Mickelson is turning 56 today. How many times has Phil won the Masters? Two, three, or four?
3: Three.
2: All right. Charles Cookie Man, I got your answers down. I'm going to put you on hold for just a second while we get Cody out of the soundproof booth, and we'll see how she does against you, okay?
3: Yes, sir. Thank you.
2: Hang on, buddy. Come on in. Yeah, come on in here. You ain't gonna believe this.
4: What?
2: You know your challenger.
4: I do.
2: Yeah, but they've never challenged you before with Can't Beat Cody.
4: Hmm.
2: So you know this person, but they've never challenged you.
4: Who is that?
2: Charles the Cookie Man.
4: What?
2: Yes,
4: no way.
2: Charles the Cookie Man from Grovetown.
4: Ooh, okay.
2: He is your challenger. I have his answers down. Would like to see how yours compare. You ready to go?
4: Ooh, Lord, yes.
2: Are you going to lose to the Cookie Man?
4: I can't because he will never let me live it down.
2: No, he will not. He will not. Let's see what happens here. Question number one, 123 years ago today, Pepsi officially got its name. True or false, Pepsi was originally called Brad's Drink.
4: I'll go with true on that one.
2: Final answer?
4: Yeah.
2: So Charles the Cookie Man said false. Cody, you are correct. It was created by a pharmacist in North Carolina named Caleb Bradham, and it was called Brad's Drink for the first 5 years. Then it became Pepsi Cola, and then just Pepsi.
4: Love it.
2: There we go. Hey, can you imagine? Hey, somebody hand me Brad's Drink. I can. It's Brad's. You're up by one. Heading to question number two. On this date back in 1995, Batman Forever debuted in theaters. In that movie, what actor played the Riddler?
4: Oh, the Riddler. I was thinking, oh gosh. Who's the other one? The Joker. That's who I was thinking. Oh gosh, I have no idea.
2: You want to pass on that
4: I'm
2: one?
4: I'm going to have to, yeah.
2: So Charles the Cookie Man said Johnny Depp. It was Jim Carrey. Jim Carrey. So you are still up by one, though. Head into question number three. Golfer Phil Mickelson is turning 56 today. How many times has Phil won the Masters? Two, three, or four?
4: Let's go with three.
2: You'll do the old Cody?
4: I'm going to do the
2: go
4: old Cody.
2: Go in the middle?
4: Yeah, go in the middle.
2: That's what Charles the Cookie Man did as well. You're both correct. He won it three times in 2004, 2006, and 2010. So, Charles, unfortunately, you missed two today. Jim Carrey played the Riddler in Batman Forever, and Pepsi was originally called Brad's Drink for the first 5 years of its existence. Cody got that one correct, so she got you by one today. And now that means we got more money up for grabs tomorrow. $625 is up for grabs now. So we invite you to come back, play with us again, and try to beat Cody and win yourself even more money next time. However, just for playing today, we are going to hook you up with a free car wash from our friends at Moby's Car Wash over in North Augusta.
3: Yes, and I know the praise.
2: Go ahead.
3: I, the Cookie Man, can't beat Cody.
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0: 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Woo! The Kix Wake Up Crew.
1: Gotta admit, I felt kind of dirty the other day.
2: Oh.
1: Like I was doing something shady.
2: Uh-huh.
1: Even though I really wasn't.
2: Yeah. What happened?
1: So I bought something from someone on Facebook.
2: Oh, man, the old Facebook Marketplace transaction.
1: Yes. Well, this wasn't actually through Marketplace. I had kind of put out a question asking about a certain item.
2: Okay.
1: And this person commented, said she had the item and asked if I wanted it. And so I could message her.
2: Oh. Okay.
1: We messaged back and forth and made the arrangements.
2: Okay. Okay. But you were still, you met up with someone that you didn't know and exchange money for a product.
1: Yes.
2: So it's basically the same thing that you do on Facebook.
1: Exactly.
2: And
1: yes.
2: Look, that, as someone who has done that before, you just always feel like you're doing something wrong.
1: Well, and the thing with this one too is because of the way it came about, I was a little like, can I really trust this person?
2: Sure, sure.
1: Like, I was a little nervous about it, but I really wanted the item.
2: Okay. Well, all right. I got to know what the heck was it that you had to have that you were willing to meet up with a stranger off of Facebook?
1: It's the Ella Langley perfume, the Be Her perfume.
2: Okay. And what? Wait, we couldn't just go, like, buy it somewhere?
1: Or? So I did go to Ulta to look.
2: Yeah.
1: Because Ulta is the only locations that are supposed to have it.
2: Yeah, yeah.
1: The one Ulta that I went to did not have it.
2: Okay.
1: The company that made the perfume, they're called Noise.
2: Yeah.
1: I looked at their website. They're sold out. So
2: we
1: my options were limited.
2: All right. So it's sold out online and it's sold out in the stores.
1: Yes.
2: So we basically got one option left, and that is to take to social media and see if you can find some.
1: I just posted asking if anyone had seen it, if they knew if one of the Ultas around the area had it.
2: Yep.
1: Most people were saying that they had looked and either they got the last one or it wasn't available at all.
2: Yeah.
1: But someone told me that she had bought the perfume.
2: Mm.
1: She had tried it maybe twice,
2: But
1: she's really sensitive to different scents, and this particular perfume gives her a headache. So she was willing to sell it to me.
2: Her loss is your gain.
1: Yes.
2: All right.
1: Now, what started all this, T. Gentry got a little sample of this perfume.
2: Yeah.
1: Well, last week.
2: Yeah, and he don't want to smell like Ella Langley.
1: He brought it to me and told me that he was giving it to me for my Ella.
2: Yeah.
1: I'm not going to put the perfume on the dog.
2: Yeah, yeah, yeah.
1: But I fell in love with it.
2: Mm-hmm.
1: I started wearing it each day just to kind of get used to the scent.
2: Sure.
1: And I really, really liked it. And I was like, I've got to have some.
2: Yep.
1: But it wasn't available anywhere.
2: Yeah, yeah.
1: So this girl told me she had it and told me I could pick it up from her where she worked, or we could kind of arrange to meet over the weekend. So on Sunday, we arranged to meet.
2: Mm-hmm. And that's the thing, is like, it's the meetup. It just feels so dirty because you're like in your car and you're looking around. You're like, all right, she said you're driving a red Camry. And you're just like, the optics to somebody else, you're sitting in your car and you're looking at every single car that drives by. And
1: yep.
2: They're probably like, what's she doing, man? What's going on?
1: Yeah. So she messaged me when she got there, told me what she was driving. I looked over, saw the vehicle, started to get out. And, they like kind of backed up into the parking spot near where I was at, and we handled the transaction. I do think it would have been weirder if I had been handing over cash.
2: Oh, yeah. Yeah.
1: We did like PayPal.
2: Okay.
1: So I felt a little better about that.
2: Because that would have been one of those, like, you put the money in your hand to do like the weird handshake and like slide it in there, be like, check and make sure it's all there.
1: I mean, I walk up to their vehicle window.
2: Yep.
1: They hand me the perfume. I'm standing there on my phone, like trying to make the payment. But, it just always feels weird.
2: It feels so weird, right? Like,
1: yeah.
2: You know, because again, as somebody who's done it on multiple occasions, you know that you're not doing anything wrong.
1: Yeah.
2: You just think, what do other people around me think is happening right
1: exactly.
2: now? You know? Like, you just automatically, as soon as it's done, you want to just look out and announce to everybody, nothing weird happened here. I was just buying some perfume. This is definitely not drugs. Just want to let everybody know. Don't call the cops or anything. This is totally on the up and up.
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1: Kix 99, good morning. Who's this?
2: Hey, this is Rhonda.
1: Hey, Rhonda, where are you calling from?
2: Augusta.
1: Rhonda in Augusta. All right, Rhonda. So you've heard the sound again. You've heard what your brand new clue is for today. And now it is time for you to tell us what you think that Kix 99 $5,000 secret sound is.
2: Well, I'm hoping it's Chris O'Kelly putting Rick's paint and body tickets into a brown paper bag.
1: Is that correct? That's not it, Rhonda, but we're going to take your guess and put it in that thermometer at kix99.com, and we're going to see what happens, see if your guess got us any hotter or colder. So go check that out, and then come on back and try to play again with us at noon today, okay?
2: Thank you.

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1: 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Cody, catch us up on what's been happening in country music lately.
2: There is going to be a Disney America 250 birthday concert special. It's going to be happening in Nashville. It's actually called Disney Celebrates America, Nashville's Star-Spangled Bash. And the lineup includes Tim McGraw, Reba McEntire, Brothers Osborne, Clint Black, and Little Big Town. Now, there are some other non-country artists, but it's going to also feature one of the largest fireworks and drone shows in the U.S., and it's going to be set to a live performance by the Nashville Symphony. That's all going to air on the 4th of July at 8 p.m. on ABC, Disney Plus, the ESPN app, Freeform, FX, Hulu, and Nat Geo. So
1: basically,
2: lots of ways to watch it.
1: Basically, any of the networks that Disney owns, this is what's going to be on.
2: Yes.
1: There you go.
2: And some sad news that I actually saw. I woke up in the middle of the night, had to get up to let the dogs out, opened my email and saw this news, and I was completely floored by it. Was not expecting to see this.
1: I know.
2: But apparently, Jelly Roll has filed for a divorce from his wife, Bunny. It apparently happened back on May 18th. Of course, they got married in Las Vegas back in 2016. Mm-hmm. So they'd been married almost 10 years. But sources say that the divorce was mutual and they're just kind of asking for some privacy.
1: Yeah, we don't know like a ton else about this. But I mean, I guess it does kind of make sense a little bit because we really haven't seen much of them together. You really haven't seen him out a ton recently.
2: That's true. I haven't really thought about that, but I don't know. One of her like Instagram stories has me wondering if she's kind of going back to her old lifestyle.
1: Oh, yeah. Which she was apparently had given up back in 2023. And if you don't know what we're talking about, you can Google it.
2: Yeah. The caption on it said something about she's getting her sparkle back or something. But the photo that's with it just kind of made me think that was the direction things might have been headed.
1: Maybe, maybe not. We don't know. Anything at this point is just purely speculation. But I mean, look, any of the articles you read, you will know that it hasn't been sunshine and rainbows the last 10 years between the two of them. So whatever this is just something they couldn't get past. And hopefully everything works out for the best for both of them.
2: Yes, absolutely. And in happier news, someone that we haven't heard from a lot lately, but he's been kind of off the grid and apparently getting married.
1: Okay.
2: So Brett Eldridge recently revealed that he secretly got married.
1: Wow.
2: Now, the identity of the wife remains a secret, but he posted some photos. I actually saw this on Instagram yesterday, and I used to have a huge crush on Brett Eldridge. Yeah. I'm like, oh, he's a married man now.
1: Yeah.
2: But he said that over the last several years, life and my perception of it have changed dramatically. I met an amazing woman who truly loves me for me, way beyond the fella with a microphone. He said, along the way, we got married. Someone who's just as goofy as I am. Someone who loves weird barefoot dance-offs in the living room, looking up at the night sky and wondering what lies beyond, what we cannot see. Someone I can have rolling belly laughs with, cry with, and go through life's tilt-a-whirl of emotions with. Someone who inspires me with her big, beautiful heart.
1: Okay.
2: But I mean, he basically was just saying, you know, like it was something that he wanted to protect, you know, and I'm amazed. Like, I don't know how long they've been married, but you know, he's been kind of off the radar for a while. So I wonder how long this has been in the works.
1: They could have been married for years and we're just now finding out.
2: Very
1: about
2: true.
1: It.
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1: Well, I tell people all the time, the hardest part of my day is the first 10 minutes, that time between when the alarm goes off and when I actually get out of bed. I honestly don't want to get out of bed, partly because it's so early in the morning, but mostly because our bed is just really, really comfortable. 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Hey, it's Dub. 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
1: Of course, we've talked a little bit about how the World Cup is going on right now. Mm-hmm. Neither of us are super into soccer, so we haven't really necessarily kept up with it.
2: Right, but it is the biggest thing in sports right now. I mean, everywhere you turn, everybody's jumping on the World Cup wagon.
1: Yep, and much like other big sporting events, there's talk of the price of food and drinks going on.
2: This is just insane. You are literally just taking advantage of people.
1: Yes.
2: And I hate this. This is why, like, sometimes I just would rather sit home and watch the stuff on TV.
1: Mm-hmm. Well, some World Cup stadium venues are selling bottled water for $8.25.
2: And you know it's just a bottle of Aquafina or Dasani, mm-hmm. which you can get a case of for that price at Walmart.
1: Yep. Beer prices remain sky high. You have a 16-ounce draft at $18.50.
2: Insane.
1: Non-alcoholic beer is $16.95.
2: Why? Why is that almost as expensive as beer with alcohol in it?
1: I mean, it should be the same price as water, shouldn't it?
2: Exactly, 100%.
1: Some stadiums are charging $16 for nachos and $16.75 for French fries, and one venue is even charging $23 for chicken nuggets.
2: That, I mean, again, you're just taking advantage of people at this mm-hmm. point. That is insane. You, like, I understand that, like, food costs and stuff have gone up. Mm-hmm. They ain't gone up that much.
1: Well, and my thing is, I don't know what the price of tickets for the World Cup are going for.
2: Oh, look, but they ain't cheap. I can promise you that.
1: Right. So you're already paying that much for a ticket, and then you gotta, you know.
2: Yeah.
1: Spend this kind of money on food while you're there. I mean, even if you just want a bottle of water to stay hydrated, that's insane.
2: Yeah, and what's going to happen if your team loses? Ugh. You dropped all this money just to go see them lose.
1: Yeah.
2: That's why I'll just watch it on the couch.
1: Yes. And we've talked a lot about Guinness World Records recently, mm-hmm. and the Massachusetts Port Authority recently broke a Guinness World Record by creating the world's largest soccer ball.
2: Makes sense to do it right now.
1: Of course, it was made in honor of the World Cup. It measures 47.9 feet in diameter. It's going to be on display for the remainder of this week, and officials say that the material used to create the ball will be recycled.
2: Okay, good. Because that was going to be my next question is, what the heck, now that you built it, you know, what are you going to do when the World Cup's over?
1: Yeah.
2: You know? It's like, hey, we got the world's largest soccer ball. Cool, now what? We didn't think about that.
1: Well, they're going to recycle it.
2: Okay, which is good. This right here is crazy. All right. The South African police were recently called to arrest a man after airport officials found 150 live venomous scorpions in his luggage.
1: What are you doing with that many scorpions?
2: That's what I'm saying. Why? How did you acquire them? Second of all, what were you planning on doing with them? The 28-year-old wrapped the scorpions in plastic and then hid them in between his clothing in his suitcase. The man is not saying what he was going to do with the scorpions. I guarantee you wasn't good.
1: Yeah.
2: Wasn't nothing going to be good.
1: No.
2: You got 150 live venomous scorpions in a suitcase. You know what that is? That's some devil stuff right there. That's exactly what that is. You ain't doing nothing good with 150 scorpions, brother.
0: Waking up with Kicks.
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0: Cody's Questions is back tomorrow. And in this situation, the husband got a bonus and they're trying to decide what to do with the money.
1: Yeah, we'll get all the details on this situation. And of course, we're going to want your take on it tomorrow morning starting at 7:30. It's Cody's Questions right here on Kix 99.

0: 625 bucks up for grabs tomorrow morning at 8:30. Can't beat Cody with Rob Zapata's Electric. Three questions. You just got to get one more right than Cody. Win that cash 8:30 with the crew.
1: I don't know if you were looking at me or not. You probably smile like that all the time. I don't mean to bother you, but.

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1: Dub, you said you had an injury that you need to add to this list of dumb injuries that have happened to us here in Augusta.
2: Yes. So yesterday, I'm sitting home. Kelsey and I are enjoying some lunch. I waited what I thought was a safe period of time before I grabbed my first pizza roll. And okay. I bit into it. And Cody, I kid you not, all of the filling of the pizza roll sprayed out onto the forearm of my left arm. And you see the mark? I have a burn mark from a pizza roll.
3: Are you five? I am so embarrassed for you.
2: 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I instantly regret telling y'all this story.
0: The Kicks Wake Up Crew. 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

The Kicks Cafe at High Noon today. We're going to talk about a lot of things after Jason Aldean. Don't tell on me is on Kicks 99.

0: Jason Aldean and Don't Tell On Me on Kix 99. Chris O'Kelly here. We're going to crank up the Kix Cafe at noon. A lot's going on today. 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

0: 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And in this situation, the husband got a bonus and they're trying to decide what to do with the money.
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9: Kicks out.

Rain throughout the day today, 79. Showers and thunderstorms tonight, 70. Cloudy tomorrow, 87. More thunderstorms on Thursday, 89. And here's Kane Brown, y'all.

0: Town on Kix 99. Chris O'Kelly here. We're going to kick off the Kix Cafe here at High Noon. Are you ready to be a part of it? Well, lots going on. I'm going to play the Kix 99 $5,000 secret sound. Kix99.com has the clues, the guesses, and that thermometer, whether it's moving hot, cold. We're also going to open up the phone lines, 706-922-9999. That's our phone line. That's our text line, too. So hit me up there. And on Facebook, well, we're having a conversation, Kix99 on Facebook. When you go out to eat, are you team booth or team table? What do you like? Let me know. Let's get into the conversation. 60 in a row, an hour, no commercials. We'll get into it and kick it off with Morgan.
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Potts Farm was a place to go. 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Y'all ain't listening. Them old dirt

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1: Hey there, it's Chris O'Kelly, The Kix Cafe. 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

That is Taylor Swift, and it's good to have Taylor back on Kix 99. It's called I Knew It, I Knew You. It's Chris O'Kelly, Kix Cafe, 706-922-9999. We're taking your calls, requests, and we're over on Facebook asking the question, when you go out to a restaurant or to eat, is it team table or team booth? 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I personally am team table. 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

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The Kick 79 $5,000 Secret Sound will play at 2. Here's Ella. She told

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16: Ken.

rain throughout the day. Scattered thunderstorms tonight and overnight. 70. Partly cloudy tomorrow. 87. Rain returns Thursday afternoon. 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

0: John Morgan is his name. The song's called Kid Myself. It's Chris O'Kelly. Going to give you an opportunity to win free tickets to see Morgan Wallen, Brooks and Dunn, and Gavin Adcock. It's happening next Friday, Clemson, South Carolina. I'm going to be at Bruce's Burgers and Brew, 1959 Augusta Road, Warrenville. Thursday, 5 to 7, come have dinner with me. Let's have a cold one together and sign you up for free tickets to the biggest tour of the year, and you'll go absolutely free to see Morgan Wallen and Clemson next Friday night. 60 in a row, an hour, no commercials. We'll start it with Luke.
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5: Breaking news. Here's Governor Brian Kemp and First Lady Marty Kemp endorsing Burt Jones for governor.
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1: 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Pretty easy, right?
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1: All right. 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

0: Jody's Questions is back tomorrow. And in this situation, the husband got a bonus and they're trying to decide what to do with the money.
1: Yeah, we'll get all the details on this situation. And of course, we're going to want your take on it tomorrow morning starting at 7:30. It's Cody's Questions right here on Kix 99.

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3: Well, the past few days have proven that summer, even though it may not officially be here on the calendar, it's here. We've had some hot days. How did your air conditioning hold up? Well, it's Kix99's Chris O'Kelly for All Weather Heating and Cooling. And if you kind of reached the point over the weekend where you went, ooh, not holding up like it should, 706-830-1818. Luckily for me, I didn't experience that problem this weekend because I had All Weather come out and do my yearly inspection in the spring, as they do every year. 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When you become a part of the All-Weather Heating and Cooling family, you are stuck with them for life.
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0: Low Cash and Wrong Hearts on Kix 99 coming up Thursday night. I've got an invite for you to join me for a big party. Are you ready for this? 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Folks going to walk away with free Morgan Wallen tickets. It might as well be you.
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0: Kicks 99, Ashley McBride. That is What If We Don't, brand new from Ashley. Like that song. What's up? It is T. Well, about 4 o'clock, we're going to play again for Kicks 99 Secret Sound for $5,000. We're getting closer. I would encourage you to check the temperature gauge at kicks99.com. All of the guesses, the latest guess and more to get you closer to winning. $5,000 coming up in a little more than 30 minutes away at 4.
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20: Breaking news. Here's Governor Brian Kemp and First Lady Marty Kemp endorsing Burt Jones for governor.
21: Over the last 8 years, we've accomplished a lot, and we've had a strong ally in Burt Jones. Burt knows how to get things done because that's what he's done in the state Senate and as lieutenant governor. Cutting taxes, taking criminals off the streets, raising teacher pay, creating jobs. Burt has been there every step of the way.
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24: 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You will be very happy, Georgia.
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0: see what's there.
1: Kicks weather overnight tonight. Scattered thunderstorms, a low of 70. Partly cloudy, 87 tomorrow. More rain on Thursday. Happy rain Thursday night. Kane Brown and Woman on Kicks. Hey, it's

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Coming up at 7 o'clock, hosting Backstage Country all this week, Chris Young, 7 to 11. 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Got a

0: Kicks 99, Luke Combs, that is Be By You on Kicks 99. Hey, Warrenville, when you see Angela McEwen, give her a big high five and congratulations. She won $5,000 earlier today with me at 4 o'clock for correctly identifying secret sound number 2, $5,000. And her guess was Chris O'Kelly putting a Rick's Paint and Body hat and t-shirt into a brown paper bag. That's what it was, and that's what she won, $5,000.
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7: Breaking news. Here's Governor Brian Kemp and First Lady Marty Kemp endorsing Burt Jones for governor.
8: Over the last 8 years, we've accomplished a lot, and we've had a strong ally in Burt Jones. 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

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I love the song about Silverado, too, on Morgan Wallen's album called Silverado for Sale. That's Bailey. 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
5: Breaking news. Here's Governor Brian Kemp and First Lady Marty Kemp endorsing Burt Jones for governor.
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0: Cowgirl, that is Shaboozy on Kicks 99. Everybody I know that has met Shaboozy said he's like one of the nicest guys they've ever met. I love his music. On the way, more commercial-free country. Got Megan Maroney standing by.
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7: Breaking news. Here's Governor Brian Kemp and First Lady Marty Kemp endorsing Burt Jones for governor.
8: Over the last 8 years, we've accomplished a lot, and we've had a strong ally in Burt Jones. 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

Chris Young coming up next, hosting Backstage Country, powered by Terry Lambert Hyundai. Getting underway at 7, going into 11 all this week. There's Morgan Wallen with 20 cigarettes.

0: Well, the wins keep stacking up, and your can't beat Cody jackpot just keeps getting higher.
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4: Elena here, and we are so happy to be welcoming back Chris Young. It's been a minute.
5: I know. Thanks, Elena. Glad to be here. Lots to talk about. I'm going to share some stories about my music, including my newest hit, I Didn't Come Here to Leave, what's been happening this year, and lots more.
4: Yeah, we can't wait to hear all about it, and we got plenty of time. Chris Young is here all week on Backstage Country, so don't go anywhere.

0: It's Backstage Country. We got Chris Young here this week, all week long. So we get to talk about all the things.
1: Man.
0: And one of the things that we got to talk about because it just happened, the deluxe version of I Didn't Come Here to Leave. It just dropped on Friday. You know, whenever artists put out a deluxe album, I'm kind of curious about the thought process behind it. Like, is it because that era didn't feel quite complete without these three songs? Like, what? Tell me your thought process behind it.
1: I think now, especially with just how fast the music industry moves.
0: Way, yeah.
1: There's no law that says you can't just keep releasing stuff. But I just wanted to add to, even though, you know, I Didn't Come Here to Leave is the title track, the record, it's the new single. I also don't feel like there's any sort of, you know, reason I can't have multiple songs out at one time. I think you see it more and more often as of late. Yeah. And being able to just give people more music, I think, is always fun.
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